the Continental. A way of dancing that's really ultra new. It's very subtle, the Continental, because it does what you want it to do. It has a passion, the Continental, an invitation to moonlight and romance. It's quite the fashion, the Continental, because you tell of your

couldn't dance. You didn't even want me around. And now I'm back to let you know I can really shake 'em down.

bumper, the bumper, the bumper, the bumper, the bumper, the bumper, the bumper, the bumper, the bumper, the bumper, the bumper, the bumper, the bumper, the bumper, the bumper, the bumper, the bumper, the bumper, the bumper, the bumper, the bumper, the bumper, the bumper, the bumper, the bumper, the bumper, the bumper, the bumper, the bumper, the bumper, the bumper, the bumper, the bumper, the bumper, the bumper, the bumper, the bumper, the bumper, the bumper, the bumper, the bumper, the bumper, the bumper, the bumper, the bumper, the bumper, the bumper, the bumper, the bumper, the bumper, the bumper, the bumper, the bumper, the bumper, the bumper, the bumper, the bumper, the bumper, the bumper, the bumper, the bumper, the bumper, the bumper, the bumper, the bumper, the bumper, the bumper, the bumper, the bumper, the bumper, the bumper, the bumper, the bumper, the bumper, the bumper, the bumper, the bumper, the bumper, the bumper, the bumper, the bumper, the bumper, the bumper, 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